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I keep telling myself I'm fine, but every quiet moment pulls me

Puerto Rico, Cuba, Puerto Rico, Cuba, Puerto Rico, Cuba, Puerto Rico, Cuba, Puerto Rico, Cuba, Puerto Rico, Cuba, Puerto Rico, Cuba, Puerto Rico, Cuba.

missed Miss Ellen. Tried to drop another one, you was itching to scrap. You exposed your ghost right and now you wish you was scrapped. Heard your pussy on yuck, I guess you needed a pap. What type of bum bitch shoot a friend over a rack? What type of mother leave her one son over a stack? Lil' boogie down